0: Mamacita.
1: Kanal 77. 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Give it up a smack for more. I'm gonna pop some tags. Only got $20 in my pocket. Dvojte omiljeni

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1: 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And money, money she making. Look at the way she's shaking. Make you wanna touch her, wanna taste her. Have you lusting for her? 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
3: 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Here's my current single.
1: Na 7, 7. Samo hitovi.